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1: Ready my youth, I want to come for plate people, place kind of weak and weaky. We come for live. Ready my youth.